0: 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It's hot.
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0: 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It's hot. 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

0: 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It's hot.
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0: 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It's hot.
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0: 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It's hot. 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
1: He's right.